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It costs $200 a bottle. That's a damn good bargain price. I'm talking about cognac.

this woman, when she get it up tight, a double shot of Remy Martin next to and man, she would rock and ride. 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